You never know what you'll hear next on the Lost 45s. Beatles remakes our theme this week. That one, number one in England for the Overlanders, Michelle. It was the group Marmalade.

0: You're taking an American pop music history lesson on the Lost 45s, although this week it's pretty much a lesson from the United Kingdom provided by the Beatles. Nothing but remakes of Fab Four tunes. That is Chubby Checker. His version of Back in the USSR peaked at number 88 in 1969, becoming his last chart record until the early 80s. Chubby, of course, hit number one twice with The Twist. The only time the same song has gone to number one two different times other than a holiday tune. Anne Murray, with John Lennon's favorite Beatle cover, You Won't See Me, 1974. We spoke with her in a Lost 45 conversation. Before that, two back-to-back number one records over in England that were both Beatle remakes, Obladi Oblada and Michelle. There's one more to go, an unlikely top 40 hit cover, which featured Duane Allman on guitar. But first, let's hear from John Lennon. When posed the question, do the Beatles deserve their place in pop music history? This is what he had to say on the Lost 45s.
1: We didn't think whether we're that good or not. You've got to think you're good to do what we did, you know? It was like being in the eye of a hurricane, and so there was never a time when you thought what's going on, and that was about as deep as it got. What is happening, or what, you know? You'd suddenly wake up in the middle of a concert or a happening, and think, what? How did I get here? You know, the last thing I remember was playing music in a club, and the next minute this. But we never thought about it too much because it was an ongoing thing. It was happening to us, and it was hard to see. You know, we were just in the middle, being ushered from room to room.
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2: 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The Bengals' 1986 hit Walk Like an Egyptian on Found Cuts.

0: That sticks. Easy 99.1. Good morning. It's Larry at 7:52. So, talking this morning about pools or beaches, what is your preference? Let me know why on the Reader's Harvard Supply text line, 508-746-9991. Definitely, like myself, a cement pond as I age. It's tough lugging everything down to the beach. Plus, these waters are freezing. John from Plymouth, that's his preference. I'm a pool person because the only other living things are people. My child prefers a pond or lake, okay? Definitely more of a swimming pool person, will not swim in the ocean unless I can see the bottom of it. Yeah, there's nothing I can count, oh, so many times, just kind of being in the water, enjoying, and then all of a sudden you feel that little whatever that is touch your leg, and you're like, what? Ooh. You forget there's other things in the water at the beach. I guess more shallow, the better. Another vote here for the beach. Chlorine is not your friend. I guess if somebody could figure it out, the better, because the smell of chlorine and then trying to get it off you and just, yeah, I don't like chlorine. A lot of people that I know are using, what do? They have saltwater pools. I guess you don't have to regulate it as much. Don't own one, so I couldn't even tell you the first thing, but a lot easier to get the salt water off you than the chlorine. Hi, Larry. I like the beach better than the pool, but the beach is a lot of work to bring everything there. You got the chairs, the umbrella. I've seen people bring tents. If you get small kids, you get the buckets and the shovels and the. I remember one year I brought one of those kites, and I don't mean like a Benjamin Franklin kind of kite where it's just like there's a guy, like one of those stunt kites where you control it with both hands. The thing lasted maybe 18 seconds because it went swoosh, swoosh, and then all of a sudden the wind went tink, and then the strings just snapped and my kite went right off into the water. money well spent. But let me know if you're a pool person or a beach person. Let me know on the Reader's Harvard Supply text line, 508-746-9991.
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0: 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Good morning, Andy. How are those roads looking?
2: Thanks, Larry. You know this is going to happen on the first commute for a work and school week. It's that time in the morning. Both sides of the expressway now having problems northbound a parking lot as you go from the split to Southampton Street. HOV lane backed up before the gas tank at 32 minutes into the city. Southbound's busy Columbia Road to Freeport Street, 15 minutes, tunnel to the split. Route 3 northbound dealing with delays. Route 18 in Weymouth trying to get up to the Braintree split, while 3 southbound is slowing from Route 6 to the Sagamore Bridge. Lower 93 north backing up Route 20 and Randolph trying to get to the Braintree split. Lower 93 south reduced speeds Logan Express and Braintree to 95 in Canton. 120 northbound is tied up from 95 to a medical emergency after Route 109 in Dedham. Then slow again, Route 9 to Wells into the Mass Pike. 24 north, that is congested. Harrison Boulevard, Avon, past Route 139 in Stoughton. 95 north slows to the Mansfield Rest Area to Route 140 Foxborough. Route 1 Sharon to the ramps to 128 and 93 in Canton. If your ride takes you out on 195, 295, or 495 right now, you're doing okay. 25 eastbound, that's crawling from Route 6 to the Bourne Bridge. Scenic Highway eastbound, that's a tough ride from Herring Pond Road, Bourne to the Sagamore Bridge. Highway westbound slowing from Nightingale Road, Bourne, getting over to Grandma's Rotary. On the Cape, 20 southbound stall coming off the Bourne Bridge, getting around the Bourne Rotary. Center Road east and westbound, a rough ride approaching the upper Cape Tech High School. 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
0: Well, a Texas businessman by the name of Matt King, he completed a roughly 2,000-mile bike ride from Mexico to Canada in 12 days as part of an effort to raise money for people in need in rural communities. During the journey, he and his team stopped in small towns, heard residents' stories, and distributed donations ranging from small financial gifts to checks worth tens of thousands of dollars. The fundraising campaign raised more than $760,000 by the end of the ride and provided assistance to more than 70 individuals and organizations. And that's today's feel-good moment.
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0: 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Andy Carboni's got the latest. 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Start hearing life again. Morning, Andy. How are those roads looking?
3: Thanks, Larry. The first morning commute for the work and school week officially comes to an end with the expressway northbound. Stop and go. From the split to Southampton Street, Mass Pike into the O'Neill Tunnel. The HOV lane, you backed up near the gas tank, 36 minutes into the city. Southbound the expressway, it's busy Columbia Road to Freeport Street, Bryan Avenue to a crash at Furnace Brook Parkway. 18 minutes, tunnel to the split. Route 3 northbound, delayed Route 18 in Weymouth, heading up to the expressway. 3 southbound, slowing from Route 6 to Sagamore Bridge. Lower 93 North backing up Route 24 in Randolph. Disabled vehicle in the left lane at the Braintree split. Lower 93 South reduced speeds Logan Express and Braintree to 95 in Canton. 128 northbound side up from 95 to Route 109 in Dedham where a medical emergency has been cleared. Then it's slow from Kendrick Street Dedham to Route 20 in Waltham. 24 North to tap the brakes the Randolph merge. 95 North a bit slow after the Pond Street Nord to the ramps to 128 93 in Canton. Heading out on 295 northbound, there's some company with you at the ramps to 95 in Attleboro. 25 eastbound, still crawling from Route 6 to the Bourne Bridge. Sink Highway eastbound, a tough ride from Herring Pond Road, Bourne to the Sagamore Bridge. Sink Highway westbound, slowing from Nindale Road and Bourne, getting over toward Grandma's Rotary. On the Cape, 20 southbound, stall coming off the Bourne Bridge, getting around the Bourne Rotary. Route 6 east and westbound, there are work crews now set up between Nassau Road and Eastham and Route 6A and Truro until 6 o'clock. 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

0: Barry Manilow, Easy 99.1. It is 9:22. It is Monday, June 15th, and on this day back in 1775, Congress votes to have George Washington lead the Continental Army. 1916, the Boy Scouts of America form. 1982, the Supreme Court rules that all children, regardless of citizenship, are entitled to a public education. And in 1994, Disney's The Lion King opens in theaters. More feel-good favorites on the way next, coming up on Easy 99.1.
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9: Coastal flood statement remains in effect through late Tuesday night. Flooding possible in low-lying areas along coastlines, especially at the time of high tide. Inundation up to a foot possible. Scattered showers possible here this morning. Otherwise, we'll start out cloudy, but look for those clouds to break up. Give way to plenty of afternoon sun. A little cooler out there today, low 80s. Down around or below 60 tonight. Sunny upper 70s tomorrow. Sunny near 80 on Wednesday. Clouds in with a high near 80 Thursday. Showers and storms Thursday night. I'm meteorologist Kent Boone at the Weather Channel.
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Easy 99.1, a little after 10 o'clock. How's it going? It's Rob Hogan, Monday. Hope you had a fantastic weekend. Look at us. Halfway through June. What the heck is going on?

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7: All right, June's going to turn busy. Father's Day coming up this weekend. 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And what to do? Hey, it's Rob Hogan. I know. Bring them on down to Prisco's. They're on Route 18 in Bridgewater this weekend. 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You can fill the propane tank there, get to that, and stop by, get some of the Dom's marinated meats, the famous steak tips. Everybody loves those. They got premium marinated meats, too, from Oakdale Farms. How about the Pearl hot dogs? 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And coming up on Father's Day this Sunday, guess what? Dad gets free mini golf at Prisco's. So take him down there. He can grab some great food, have some fun with Dad, and he gets to golf for free. Take home some of those world-famous meatballs, too. 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They're all to die for. 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Wander around the general store and pick up some of that old-school candy that you're not going to find anywhere else. 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

0: is he 99.1. You're going to go sit down on the dock. By the time you get there tonight, might need a little hoodie with you because it'll be a little chill in the air for the first time in a few nights. Some people welcoming that relief and certainly give the AC a rest, which is going to be nice. We'll get the Weather Channel forecast in just a couple of minutes. Quick quiz if you haven't gotten a guess in yet. About 20 minutes for you to do it. Got to use the Reader's Hardwood Supply. 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Question for you today on this National Lobster Day. Female lobsters are often called hens, queens, or cows. All right. Text your guests now. And that winner coming up a little bit, about 11:45. Pretty good weather for a Monday and a pretty good stretch as we head through this middle part of June here. No complaints. A couple of showers rolling in, but really nothing on the horizon to ruin your week, I would say. We'll get the Weather Channel update next.
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13: We have got some very nice weather to enjoy for tonight and tomorrow night with the numbers down into the 50s and cooler than average air coming in. This is air now from Canada. We're pushing a front off the coast and out into the Atlantic. Our next front pulls in Thursday with a sprinkle or two. We're at 79 this afternoon with some sunshine to enjoy. 58 for the South Shore tonight and sunshine tomorrow with highs in the 70s. We'll stay in the 70s for Wednesday and Thursday and some 80s coming up for Friday and the weekend. I'm meteorologist Scott Lauriemore at the Weather Channel.
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Easy 99.1. What food gets way too much love for how mediocre it is, in your opinion? This was a question asked on Reddit recently, and as you can imagine, it garnered a lot of responses. Here's what people had to say. Dubai chocolate. Have you had it yet? I've had it a couple of times. It's pretty good, but I don't know what all the hype is about. Truffle oil, someone else mentions. I love that stuff, so I disagree with that one. Someone says overnight oats. I get it, slightly more convenient, but just cold, mushy sadness in a jar. Someone says this. How about this one for New Englanders? Hot take, but lobster.

0: Easy 99.1. The average ice cream loving American eats about 4 gallons a year, and everyone has their favorite. Now, a new report is giving us a snapshot of America's ice cream cravings and most popular brands. According to research based on Google search trends, the most searched ice cream brand in the U.S. right now is Halo Top, the lower calorie ice cream option. Actually never had it. More traditional flavors, favorites, I should say, still rank high. Cold Stone Creamery comes in second, followed by Breyers, Talenti, and Häagen-Dazs. The data doesn't track sales. It looks what people are searching for. So it's really about what's catching Americans' attention. Now, I eat a little bit of ice cream, and I shouldn't eat a whole bunch of it because of my diet, but I've discovered Tillamook. I think Tillamook's really good. That's not on this list, but if you haven't tried it, I recommend trying it. And, hey, it's summertime. Enjoy your ice cream. Right now, time for Funnies at 5. It's Nate Bargatze talking about his trip to Honduras.
1: We land. A guy picks us up. He's driving us to the Army base. And on the way there, he was like, look, there's a couple things you got to keep an eye out for. Like, when you go to bed at night, you got to check your bed for spiders. Like, spiders hide in your bed. He's basically just like, you're not going to sleep. Hope that's cool. And then he was like, there's a lot of snakes, too, a lot of venomous snakes, so keep an eye out for snakes. But if you do get bit by a snake, the best thing to do is just go ahead and just catch the snake and then bring it with you to the doctor. And you'll be like, this is a snake that bit me. And I was just like, well, I'm probably not going to do that part of it, you know? I was like, you mean catch a snake, dude? I never caught a snake in my life. You mean get bit, then I got to get it together and catch a snake for the first time? It's not going to go good. He's going to keep biting me. That's all that's going to happen. And he was like, it doesn't matter. You've already been bit. I was like, I don't know if you know what a snake is, because it completely matters. There's a huge difference between one bite and probably 30 bites, which is what we will be at if I try to catch this snake. Who told you to tell me this? The snake? Is that what he said to? Whose side are you on?
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2: 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There's a crash blocking the left lane at Bryan Ave on the expressway southbound and another one down at the Braintree Split, contributing to the heavy pockets of traffic we're seeing on either side between the O'Neill Tunnel and the Braintree Split. I-93 northbound has minor delays between Route 95 and Route 24. 93 southbound, there's a crash blocking the center lane at Route 28 and traffic slows between the split and Route 24. Route 3 southbound is slow going between the split and Route 18. Route 95 southbound, things slow down between I-93 and Route 152. Route 24 southbound has pockets of traffic between I-93 and Route 140. 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With Easy 99.1 traffic, I'm Lexi Mack and I've got your back.
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9: Nice weather ahead for the first half of the week, and then for the second half of the week, might see a little bit of rain Thursday. Heading into the weekend, looks pretty good again. Maybe a small Sunday rain chance. Tonight, we'll see just a few clouds, a low of 59. Lots of sunshine ahead on Tuesday, a high near 80. Tuesday night, generally clear, low 59. Sunny on Wednesday, a high of 81. And then on Thursday, a chance for a few scattered showers. Certainly not going to rain all day. It's going to be gusty at times, breezy south winds, and a high up near 80. I'm meteorologist Mark Thibodeau at the Weather Channel.
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It turns out your dreams might have a bigger effect on your waking life than you think. A new survey found that about a quarter of Americans say a dream or nightmare has actually led them to make a real-life change, like ending a relationship or even quitting a job. Most people believe dreams have deeper meanings, and nearly 40% say they've seen their dreams play out in real life. Experts say that's because your brain processes dreams as if they're real.

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3: 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We're Zimmerman Reed at 1100 IDS Center in Minneapolis. 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You don't have to sign up with us just to learn where you stand. 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